my try to the top. I've been out of shape, thinking out of the box. I'm an astronaut. I blasted off the planet, rock that caused catastrophe, and it matters more because I had it. Now I had, I thought about wreaking havoc on an opposition. Kind of shocking, they want a static with precision. I'm automatic quarterback. I ain't talking second packet. Pack it up on.

0: Radio 1.
1: Isto gustinčić, već dobre glasbe.
2: Oh Lord, hear me turn these words into a song for them to sing along to when I'm gone.